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So let's get this show rolling. How about you and I take a walk, musically speaking, that is. Let's go.

We are walking. Bad Company says, I'd walk through fire. We started a rock show with Dire Straits and Walk of Life. After that, Walking on the Moon from the Police. Then Mark Cohen with Walking in Memphis. My feet 10 feet off Beale Street. Probably walking towards the Memphis Recording Studio, better known as Sun Records. Sun Records is still thriving as a tourist destination. Walk in, stand on the X in the studio, and you will be standing on the exact spot where Elvis Presley recorded the song That's All Right, Mama. Now that'll give you musical chills. After Mark, we heard Walking Nerve from Nils Lofgren. And sooner or later, it all gets real. Walk On from Neil Young. 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

We started that set with the song FM from Steely Dan. That was from the soundtrack album from the film titled FM. Followed up by One of These Nights from the Eagles. No Matter What You Do by Badfinger. Hit Me With Your Best Shot from Pat Benatar. And Love Me Two Times by The Doors.

We finished rock show with a Lonely Old Night from John Mellencamp. She's Not There from the Zombies. And Something in the Air from Thunderclap Newman. Thanks for listening. I'm Bob Miller. I'll catch you on the other side. Rock on, friends.

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Bring your own food and beverage. At the Sons and Daughters of Italy Lodge, 2507, 3725 Easy Street in Port Charlotte. 941-764-9003 was the contact number. This month will be Friday, June 12th. The doors open at 5. 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

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And just as I would settle in, my feet would hit the ground again while wandering

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1: Now we're going to move along down to number 81 and 80.

darling, while sitting here watching the rain come down, I thought of my first love when I was young, unable to know that love at first sight is blind. I stumble on, yes, with loving care, all this first love of mine.

my first love. Yes, knowing it was love at first sight, I learned to care for a second love, thanking God for showing me the light.

0: two songs that I must admit surprised made the survey. I was really very surprised that The Rain by the Marquise on Grand made it, when it was The Bells, which is the flip side, which is really the well-known side. But it was the number one pick of Arthur Berlewitz for The Rain. And prior to that, The Cardinals, with one of the more, I must say, obscure sides, I Won't Make You Cry Anymore, on Atlantic Records. And I would, again, the flip side, which Danny uses as his closing theme song on a regular basis, would be the side I thought would be the big one. But I Won't Make You Cry Anymore came in at number 81. George?
1: Yes, folks. Amazing. Really amazing.
0: Yeah, I was shocked. Absolutely incredible.
1: Yep. 13 mentions for both of those songs. Yeah. Just amazing. Now, number 79. Tell the truth, folks. You out there listening. Is there anyone out there that actually believes that the next record would not make the top 100? Number 79.

0: 129 points and 13 mentions. Apollo Records 503. Greatness. New York City's keynotes in the evening. One first place vote. Frank Rossi of North Scituate, Rhode Island. You have impeccable taste.
1: You know, that is an absolutely phenomenal record. You know, when they talk about that train at the end, that song drives like a train. It really does. An amazing up-tempo record from the keynotes.
0: Unbelievable
1: just
0: record.
1: Just terrific. George?
0: Yep, we're going to do two more in a row, number 78 and number 77.

Yeah, the alternating lead voices there of Trudy Williams and Ed Wells, song number 77, The 16s and A Casual Look, West Coast Side on the Flip label, reviewed April 21st, 1956. And before that, we heard song number 78 on the Gotham label, Lee Andrews and the Hearts, of course, with Lonely Room. To move along right now, song number 76 coming up. It was the number one selection of Nicky Gustafson.

0: Okay, checking in at number 75 from out on the West Coast. Once again, from that wonderful California sound, and as we were discussing off the microphone, anyone who's familiar with rhythm and blues and rock and roll music will be familiar with that name. A young lady by the name of Gloria, singing about there by Arthur Lee May and the Crowns on specialty number 573, and that one checked in at number 75.
1: And prior to that, at number 76, The Pearls on Brooklyn's Onyx label with Tree in the Meadow, the old standard. Danny mentioned that was Nicky Gustafson's number one pick. And that one probably just made the year, very late in the year, because it was reviewed in Billboard on January 5th, 1957. George?
2: Yep, that was late in the year of 56. And terrific. 74 and 73, two in a row on the same label. These records are certainly in the groove. And number 74 is one of my good friend Jack Saperstein's top picks, number 74 and 73.

0: Okay, number 73 on the countdown from 1956. Those were the Avalons on Groove Records, and that was Groove number 0174. It's funny, but it's true. The flip side of Sugar, Sugar.
1: And before that, song number 73 was The Nightcaps, also on Groove number 0176, In Each Corner of My Heart, which was reviewed November 24th in 1956, towards the end of the year. And we're moving along in the countdown, everybody. And I wanted to let you know that number 72 coming up is the same title as another song we've already heard, although not the same record. Here we go, song number 72.

0: Yeah, another version of Gloria, that time checking in at number 72 by the Five Chances, one of those legendary groups that were featured on the old Time Capsule show. And many times when Five Chances material was featured on the old TCS in the early days, that material was brand new to a great deal of the listeners. Always a pleasure to hear that group. States Records, States number 156, the flip of another wonderful ballad entitled Sugar Lips, The Five Chances at number 72 with Gloria.
1: Okay, song number 71 coming up. I was afraid that this one might make the countdown, and the reason I say that is I believe that some of the voters probably suffered a little bit of confusion. This is a re-recording of a song that was a hit a couple years prior, and I tried to make that clear on the ballot, but I think some people just ignored it or just didn't realize when they voted for it. Song number 71.

0: Song number 71, ladies and gentlemen, The Penguins, with a reprise of their 1954 hit, Earth Angel. It was re-recorded for Mercury that year, and the reason it was re-recorded was there was a record out that year that Buchanan and Goodman had something called The Flying Saucer, where there were little parts of Earth Angel on the record, and it created such a huge demand for Earth Angel. Dutone couldn't keep up with it, and Mercury rushed the Penguins in, recorded a version, and they picked up some of the sales on it. And actually, the flip side, Ice, was being played on some of the R&B stations, and I think Earth Angel was played on some of the pop stations, the Mercury version, that year. But we just thought that maybe some people just kind of voted for it fast and didn't realize that they were voting for a re-recording. The original Dutone version, of course, made our top five when we counted down 1954 a couple years ago. Right,
1: yeah,
0: George?
1: Yeah, Bruce, it was something about that Flying Saucer record. When it first came out, there were about 15 songs stolen from other records as part of the Flying Saucer record. And all the publishers and all the record labels wanted to sue and this and that, but immediately after that record came out, there became a demand for all those records over again, so much so that these guys made more money on the records after the Flying Saucer came out than when their records were actually out, and Earth Angel was one of them.
0: Anybody know what the instrumental beginning to the Flying Saucer was taken from? It was taken from a record on Savoy called Open Up That Door by Nappy Brown.
2: Well, you would know, of course.
0: And my grandfather went crazy. I heard he was choking Dickie Goodman at some kind of he ran into him somewhere.
1: Yeah, for those who don't know, Bruce's grandfather was Herman Lubinsky, who was the owner of Savoy Records.
0: And it turned out, of course, he got a little money out of Dickie for his trouble. Okay, but we're going to move on here. We got a couple in a row coming up, number 70 and 69. Number 70 was reissued on a major label, I believe, in 57, but originally came out on a very rare label. What city was it out of again, George?
1: I believe it was Detroit.
0: Out of Detroit on a very rare label, song number 70.

0: Okay, checking unit number 69 on the countdown, the Hurricanes on King Records, King number 4947 with Dear Mother. Just ahead of that, at number 70, the Enchanters, There Goes a Pretty Girl, and that was number 70. And it was originally issued on a very rare, very obscure label, Mercer number 992. Most collectors are probably familiar with that on the Coral label. And we featured the long version, which was issued on the Coral DJ copy, and presumably the same version on the original label of Mercer. But that original issue on Mercer Records is a virtually unknown label, even among record collectors.
1: Yeah, it was owned by Mercer Ellington, the great Duke Ellington's son, and I've never seen a copy. I don't know how many's in existence, but I would venture to say definitely less than 10.
0: And that was number 70 on the countdown. The Enchanters, There Goes a Pretty Girl on Mercer, number 992.
2: All right, and coming down to number 68. This was a number one record voted by Madeline Passantino out of Sunrise, Florida. Number 68.

Elijah Arms. Yes.

0: Okay, checking in at number 67. Now, that's an incredibly rare 45, and it might surprise some people that that one came in as high as it did in the survey, but it is a very hard record to find. Those were the Majestics on Marlin Records, Marlin number 802. Checking in at number 67 with Nighty Night.
1: Prior to that, at number 68, The Drifters, featuring the great voice of Johnny Moore with Soldier of Fortune on Atlantic Records. Johnny Moore, of course, who sang in the earlier part of his career with the Hornets on States, did that great bridge on I Can't Believe, then with the Drifters, records like Adorable and Ruby Baby, and this one that wound up in our number 68 spot, Soldier of Fortune.
0: Now we're going to move along to number 66, and the flip side of this appeared earlier in the survey, came in at number 81. Right now, as we go to number 66, this is a record that I use on a regular basis as my closing theme song, and I never really play the record in its entirety. And there are some people who keep requesting that I play the entire record when we close out the show. So you're going to hear it right now, number 66.

0: Just one beautiful recording by the Cardinals on Atlantic Records. I love that one, and it definitely was in the ones I picked. It wasn't my number one, but it was one of the ones I definitely voted for. The Cardinals on Atlantic number 1103. The flip of I Won't Make You Cry Anymore, which came in at number 81. This at number 66, the very beautiful The End of the Story. George?
1: Yeah, that was a great record, Dan. I love it. Number 65. It's little wonder that this record got plenty of airplay. The label was owned by Monty Bruce and his wife, Tony. What does that have to do with airplay? Just this. Tony Bruce's maiden name was Tony Freed, daughter of Alan Freed, the most popular DJ in the country. Number 65.

0: Yeah, number 65. That was part of the rock and roll high school scholastic set. We had the four freshmen, the sophomores, Jimmy Castor and the juniors, and you just heard the seniors. Tetra Records, 4446, Evening Shadows Falling. And the flip was something called I've Got Plenty of Love, which, of course, if you listen to it, it's the same record as the Mellow Harps recording of Ain't Got the Money. Evening Shadows Falling received 158 points and appeared on 14 ballots with no first-place votes. Dan?
1: Okay, thank you, George. It definitely appeared on my ballot. And actually, I love that flip side, too. That's a great show opener. I've Got Plenty of Love with the seniors coming in at number 65.
2: Oh, if there was a golfer who used to get upset every time he missed a shot, the madder he would get.
3: Time for the joke of the day. Why did the golfer bring two pair of pants? In case he got a hole in one.

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Hi, this is your Golden Cup, and welcome to Still Rockin', a celebration of first-generation rock and roll, rhythm and blues, and contemporary artists who share the passion. These records rocked then, and they still rock today. I will illustrate by opening with the Platters. That's right, the Platters, early Platters on Federal. It's the Beer Barrel.

0: The late Floyd Dixon making it down to the hole in the wall. Specialty Records, 1953. We opened with the Platters, Beer Barrel Boogie. Little theme going here on this week's edition of Still Rockin'. Your Golden Guppy here and delighted so to be. And thank you for being on the other side. Let's head down to New Orleans. Here's a fabulous 45 RPM flip side, courtesy of Fats Domino. This was the B-side of Bo Weevil. It's called Don't Blame It On Me.
1: You say as your arms are empty and your eyes full of tears, heaven and

Making it hit time here on Still Rockin' and a Twin Spin from the Big Easy. Clarence Frogman Henry, top 20 hit back in early 57. We've got time for Miss Peaches right here.

Yeah, swinging it with Miss Peaches, Etta James, Modern Records, and Good Rockin' Daddy, early 56 or so thereabouts. Your Good Rockin' Daddy, your Golden Guppy here each and every week on Still Rockin'. We come to you from the Guppy Lou Studios in beautiful southern Denville, New Jersey. 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Preston Epps in the background. 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

0: Yeah, getting to the source of the sauces. We keep things rolling here on Still Rockin' with your Golden Guppy. That's Willie Mabin on the Chess label. And Seventh Son. The tune would serve Johnny Rivers very well in the mid-1960s. It prompted me to get out my Johnny Rivers material. Here's Johnny again, one of those legendary sessions at L.A.'s Whiskey A Go-Go. Here he is on Chuck Berry's Maybelline. Making that highway sound.
1: I wouldn't motivate no

Yeah, it's a floor-filling shoe leather burning ripper, courtesy of the Isley Brothers. I think the HEPAs go at that classic. Of course, the twist. Howlin' Wolf, prior to the Isleys with Highway 49, that on London somewhere around 1970. Here, still rocking with your golden gup, we got time to hear one from this cat.

Yeah, Elvis, of course. And Jimmy Reed's Ain't That Lovin' You Baby, somewhere around latter 50s. Still rocking here with your Golden Guppy. Roy Milton in the background. And Ain't It a Ripper, too. Succotash is the name of the instrumental. This will take us to the break. After which, on the other side, you know it, more definitive, straight from the hip, rhythm and blues, and early rock and roll.

Yeah, Ray Charles on some Stephen Foster. Old folks at home doing the Suwannee River Rock, 1957 for Ray on Atlantic. Your Golden Guppy here, still rocking. I'm going to go back to 1951. This particular tune, the undisputed champion, number one beach music record of all time, courtesy of the Dominoes. And the 60-Minute Man.

Yeah, the Dewdroppers and Can't Do 60 No More, 1952 Red Robin, answering the Dominoes. Not that they couldn't do it, just didn't want a budget for 60, if you know what I mean. Cadets. Prior to that, with Dancin' Dan, 1956, we send that one out to automotive hipster Dancin' Dan Simonuti. Burning shoe leather he does frequently to Golden Guppy's tunes, as everybody should. Little Richard doing some Beatles.

0: Yeah, Little Richard.
1: Oh, my soul.
0: Covering some Beatles. Usually, of course, it was the other way around. But that about 1970 or so, for I Saw Her Standing There on Reprise, which about makes it official for the commercial portion of this week's edition of Still Rockin'. And as always, thanks for swinging by, ladies and gents. Welcome aboard. If this is your first time, tell your friends. The joy of unbridled, straight from the hip, definitive early rock and roll and rhythm and blues is right here each week on this very fine outlet. Those of you listening non-commercial, stick around for our bonus segment straight ahead.

the place. I like it like that. Well, they got a little place across the track. The name of the place is I Like It Like That.

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They had some cat shouting the blues. The people was howling, not for me.

0: shut. The name of the place, I like it like that. The name of the place, I like it like that. The name of the place, I like it like that.
1: Yeah, that goes for your golden guppy too. Little Isidore and the Inquisitors and Chris Kenner's I Like It Like That. That from their last release called Moxie, Part 2. And how we miss Little Isidore and the Inquisitors so. But David, Little Isidore himself, is still out there and having fun in the music business, just not on stage anymore, much to our loss. But our gain here is that we gather each week on Still Rockin', your golden guppy here at the wheel. Thanks for sticking around for our bonus segment. Let's go to 1958 on the federal record label. Mr. James Brown, tell me what I did wrong.

Yeah, we're going to rock tonight, baby. Good old Delbert McClinton from the great state of Texas. Still rocking here with your Golden Guppy and the Rooster Blues, which will make it a wrap for this week's edition of Still Rockin'. And as always, a pleasure, ladies and gents. Thank you for your visitation, use of your earlobes, and your indulgence. We're doing our little part here to keep celebrating the roots of real rock and roll. Each and every week on this very fine outlet. We will do it again 7 days from right now, minus 1 hour. Until then, tight lines and good fishing.

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Bring your own food and beverage. At the Sons and Daughters of Italy Lodge, 2507 3725 Easy Street in Port Charlotte. 941-764-9003 was the contact number. This month will be Friday, June 12th. The doors open at 5. 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

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Now it's time.

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Oh, the nightlife ain't no good life, but it's my life. 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
2: 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You're riding on the Blue Line.

That is James Hunter from the brand new album of maybe 5 months released ago, Off the Fence. Ain't that a trip, and ain't this a trip? You are riding on the big blue train, the Blue Light Central. I'm Mark Drenick. I am so glad to have you guys with us. Ain't this a trip, though, guys? Seriously.

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This music business is pain, mummified. 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

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Sick of that shit. 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These New Orleans summers are no joke. Went through the drive-thru at McDonald's and the ice cream machine was still broke. Sick of that shit. 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

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You don't believe me? You can call my brother right now. I'm not lying.

0: So wait, y'all do it. I'll come in.
1: It sounds cooler if we come in on the one and then go to the quick four.
0: Y'all do it. I'll sing. Y'all name him. I'll play him. Let's do it.

0: brother.
1: Beautiful, guys.
2: Oh, yeah, brother. That's it. That's it.
3: Oh, there you go. From Little Black Flies, released several years ago from Eddie 9V. That was Jimmy Reed's You Don't Have to Go. But you know what? If you answer your phone, at least we both know. Omar Coleman and Igor Prado from Old, New, Funky, and Blue. Come on, answer your phone. Jason Ritchie and the Bad Kind from the brand new album 13 Hours kicked it off. And is really kind of informing the ride here. Sick of this shit. It's the name of the song, and well, I don't know how many folks are going to let me play that, but I don't know why not. I think that's kind of entered the vernacular these days, you know. You might hear that even on the news, the word shit and crap and all the rest of it. We're a little bit more coarse than we used to be. Anyway, you are riding on the big blue train, the Blue Light Central. I'm Mark Drenick. Very glad to have you guys with us. And you know, I love Eddie V, Eddie 9V. I haven't played anything from him in a bit, so I'm going to go to a recent album. I really like the album. It was a Capricorn, I believe it's called. And we'll finish it out here in a second. But anyway, we'll start off with Eddie 9V, and we'll see where the train takes us.

Buddy Guy. Great to hear Buddy Guy on the radio. I need your love so bad. Seriously, I've been gone too long. The Soul of John Black from the album Soul Salvation, following just one of my favorite songs. It really truly is. I love having an opportunity to play it. Zach Harmon from Floridia's Boy. We heard The Lonely Rider. And at the very top of that set, I promise a second tune from Eddie Nine Volt off the album Capricorn, I'm Lonely. And I guess we're all lonely at varying points of the day and of our lives, but it's nice to have you with me virtually, and I hope you're enjoying the ride. We've got ourselves another 20 minutes or so before we head into the station, and so, I don't know, you feel like a little bit more Buddy Guy?

Think about joining us next time when our Big Blues train will roll again. Till then, for the Catfisherman, Railroad Tie, the Maxwell Kid, and the rest of the crew, I'm Mark Drenick.

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1: Time for the joke of the day. 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

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The nurse replied, "No change."

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The people, they all wondered why. 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

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At the Sons and Daughters of Italy Lodge, 2507, 3725 Easy Street in Port Charlotte. 941-764-9003 was the contact number. This month will be Friday, June 12th. The doors open at 5. 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

time for the joke of the day. In the emergency room, the doctor asked the nurse, "How's that little boy that swallowed all of that money?" The nurse replied, "No change."

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kids and said we're gonna leave them for our grandkids to regret. 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

0: from Sweden I did come to play with McNamara's band and beat the big bass drum. 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They shout there's Uncle Julius playing with an Irish band. Oh, I wear a bunch of shamrocks and a uniform of green. 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There are O'Briens and Ryans and Sheens and Means, they come from Ireland. But by Yemeni, I'm the only Swede in McNamara's band.
1: Oh, the drums go banging, the cymbals clanging, the horns they blaze away. McCarthy pumps the old bassoon while I the pipes to play. And Hennessy, Tennessee, doodles the flute, and the music is something grand.

Time for the joke of the day. If anyone gets a message from me about canned meat, don't open it. It's spam. 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At the Sons and Daughters of Italy Lodge, 2507, 3725 Easy Street in Port Charlotte. 941-764-9003 was the contact number. This month will be Friday, June 12th. The doors open at 5. 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

0: company jump when he plays reveille. 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
4: 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How are y'all? Welcome to our Rock and Roll Jubilee of Stars. And here we go.

I'm Joe the Oldies Guy, and welcome to the Top Oldies of the Week, featuring Mr. Moondog, Alan Freed. And the moonlight is, or the moon glows. With their first release from 1954, with Alan Freed, Sincerely.

This is the King of Rock and Roll, Alan Freed, with a choral rock and roll dance party and the big beat in popular music in America. So gather the gang around for a rockin' good time with our own big rock and roll band starring tenor sax stars Sam the Man Taylor, Big Al Sears, and Freddie Mitchell. And here we go with Right Now, Right Now.

tell.

I Just Can't Tell No Lies was recorded on Champagne Records in 1952. Alan Freed changed the name of the Moonglows from Crazy Sound to the Moonglows, playing on his show, The Moondog Show, which was broadcast in Cleveland. The original Moonglows group from Cleveland, Ohio, was Bobby Lester Dallas, Harvey Fuqua, Danny Coogans, and Prentice Barnes. We moved to Chance Records with Whistle My Love and Baby Please from 1953.

And here's a selection of songs from 1954, all on Chance Records. Secret Love, I Was Wrong, 219 Train, Sincerely, and Most of All.

Our next set is from 1955, In My Diary. And then from 1956, two tunes, We Go Together and When I'm With You.

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1: Hello, everybody. Hi, all. This is Alan Freed, the old king of the Moondoggers, and a hearty welcome to all our thousands of friends in Northern Ohio, Ontario, Canada, Western New York, Western Pennsylvania, West Virginia. Along about 11:30, 15 minutes from now, we'll be joining the Moondog Network. 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Good old Aaron Brew, Formula 1002, Northern Ohio's largest selling beer. 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

0: Disco Devil, and Boopy Doopy Doop, Babbitt. Down in the meadow, in the itty bitty poo, swim the three little fishes, and the mama fishy too. 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
1: Time for the joke of the day. I went to the pet store to buy a goldfish. The salesperson asked, "Do you want an aquarium?" I replied, "I don't care what star sign it is."

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1: Come to the dance every second Friday of the month. 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At the Sons and Daughters of Italy Lodge, 2507, 3725 Easy Street in Port Charlotte. 941-764-9003 was the contact number. This month will be Friday, June 12th. The doors open at 5. 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

0: I'm Joe the Oldies Guy, and this show features Little Anthony and the Imperials. And here's Bobby J to start the show off.
1: Hi, I'm Bobby J from WCBS-FM in New York. Aside from being a radio personality, I'm a singer. I love vocal groups, one of the best groups that came out of Brooklyn, New York, Little Anthony and the Imperials. I'm so glad that Anthony, Ernest, Clarence, and Sammy asked me to come and talk to you about them because we go back quite a bit. I sang in a group called the Latins, and we met in the late 1950s, and our groups sort of became brother groups back in Harlem on 119th Street and St. Nicholas Avenue. And we've been friends down through the years. I've watched them grow. I've watched them become superstars. I watched them go their separate ways. And I was there when they came back together at Madison Square Garden. The future is bright for this group. They're the best. And that's why we present to you, in its purest form, God's greatest instrument, the human voice, as demonstrated by Little Anthony and the Imperials.

Why Do Fools Fall in Love in a cappella by Little Anthony and the Imperials. Next, we're going to play what I think is their biggest song, Tears on My Pillow. And then we'll hear from Bobby J again and a little bit more a cappella with Two People in the World with an alternate take.

and it is the song that they audition with at End Records. And it was a two-sided hit for them, too, as it's the flip side of Tears on My Pillow, the song that they stop every show with, Two People in the World.

The city of Chicago gave us great vocal groups, some of whom are still singing today. One of the great ones, unfortunately, their lead singer recently passed away, Perkle Lee Moses Jr. His fabulous group was the Eldorados. And what a great song was, "I'll Be Forever Loving You."

One of my favorite songs was written by a neighbor of mine, Raul J. Cida. Cida is the writer and arranger for the Harptones. My favorite song is a song that's been done by Manhattan Transfer and a few other people. And now, Little Anthony and the Imperials give it their spin with that wonderful four-part harmony. And fellas, I see, that's the way it goes.

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Then we'll pick the pace up with Traveling Stranger and Shimmy Shimmy Coco Bop.

The next three songs, My Empty Room, Please Say You Want Me, and then the powerful Hurt So Bad, and Bobby J will take us out with Don't Say Goodnight.

On this next song, the guys pay homage to their mentor, Richard Barrett, and his vocal group, The Valentines. Although Richard didn't sing lead on the original, it was Carl Hogan, who was an original member, who came back into the group in 57. But it, too, is a song that used to end the parties, the red light parties. As we say, don't say goodnight.

Hi, this is your Golden Gup, and welcome to Still Rockin', a celebration of first-generation rock and roll, rhythm and blues, and contemporary artists who share the passion. These records rocked then, and they still rock today. I will illustrate by opening with the Platters. That's right, the Platters, early Platters on Federal. It's the Beer Barrel Book

0: The late Floyd Dixon making it down to the Hole in the Wall. Specialty Records, 1953. We opened with the Platters, Beer Barrel Boogie. Little theme going here on this week's edition of Still Rockin'. Your Golden Guppy here and delighted so to be. And thank you for being on the other side. Let's head down to New Orleans. Here's a fabulous 45 RPM flip side, courtesy of Fats Domino. This was the B-side of Bo Weevil. It's called Don't Blame It On Me.
1: 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Heaven.

Making it hit time here on Still Rockin' and a Twin Spin from the Big Easy. Clarence Frogman Henry, top 20 hit back in early 57. We've got time for Miss Peaches right here.

Daddy. Yeah, swinging it with Miss Peaches, Etta James, Modern Records, and Good Rockin' Daddy. Early 56 or so thereabouts. Your Good Rockin' Daddy, your Golden Guppy here each and every week on Still Rockin'. We come to you from the Guppy Lou Studios in beautiful southern Denville, New Jersey. When it's time to party and you're looking for this kind of music at your event, may I suggest you call yours truly, 800-362-5853. 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Preston Epps in the background. 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

0: Yeah, getting to the source of the sauces. We keep things rolling here on Still Rockin' with your Golden Guppy. That's Willie Mabin on the Chess label and Seventh Son. The tune would serve Johnny Rivers very well in the mid-1960s. It prompted me to get out my Johnny Rivers material. Here's Johnny again, one of those legendary sessions at L.A.'s Whiskey A Go-Go. Here he is on Chuck Berry's Maybelline. Making that highway sound.
1: I wouldn't motivate no

Yeah, it's a floor-filling shoe leather burning ripper, courtesy of the Isley Brothers. I think the HEPAs go at that classic. Of course, the twist. Howlin' Wolf, prior to the Isleys with Highway 49, that on London somewhere around 1970. Here, still rocking with your Golden Gup, we got time to hear one from this cat.

Yeah, Elvis, of course. And Jimmy Reed's Ain't That Lovin' You Baby, somewhere around latter 50s. Still rocking here with your Golden Guppy. Roy Milton in the background. And Ain't It a Ripper, too. Succotash is the name of the instrumental. This will take us to the break. After which, on the other side, you know it, more definitive, straight from the hip, rhythm and blues, and early rock and roll.

Yeah, Ray Charles on some Stephen Foster. Old folks at home doing the Suwannee River Rock, 1957 for Ray on Atlantic. Your Golden Guppy here, still rocking. I'm going to go back to 1951. This particular tune, the undisputed champion, number one beach music record of all time, courtesy of the Dominoes. And the 60-Minute Man.

Yeah, the Dewdroppers and Can't Do 60 No More, 1952 Red Robin, answering the Dominoes. Not that they couldn't do it, just didn't want a budget for 60, if you know what I mean. Cadets. Prior to that, with Dancin' Dan, 1956, we send that one out to automotive hipster Dancin' Dan Simonuti, burning shoe leather he does frequently to Golden Guppy's tunes, as everybody should. Little Richard doing some Beatles.

0: Yeah, Little Richard.
1: Oh, my soul.
0: Covering some Beatles. Usually, of course, it was the other way around. But that about 1970 or so for I Saw Her Standing There on Reprise. Which about makes it official for the commercial portion of this week's edition of Still Rockin'. And as always, thanks for swinging by, ladies and gents. Welcome aboard. If this is your first time, tell your friends. The joy of unbridled, straight-from-the-hip, definitive early rock and roll and rhythm and blues is right here each week on this very fine outlet. Those of you listening non-commercial, stick around for our bonus segment straight ahead.

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I like it like that. Well, they got a little place across the track. 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

0: Station, the name of the place. I like it like that, the name of the place. I like it like that, the name of the place. I like it like that.
1: Yeah, that goes for your Golden Guppy, too. Little Isidore and the Inquisitors and Chris Kenner's I Like It Like That. That from their last release called Moxie, Part 2. And how we miss Little Isidore and the Inquisitors so. But David, Little Isidore himself, is still out there and having fun in the music business, just not on stage anymore, much to our loss. But our gain here is that we gather each week on Still Rockin', your Golden Guppy here at the wheel. Thanks for sticking around for our bonus segment. Let's go to 1958 on the federal record label. Mr. James Brown, tell me what I did wrong.

Yeah, we're going to rock tonight, baby. Good old Delbert McClinton from the great state of Texas. Still rocking here with your Golden Guppy and the Rooster Blues, which will make it a wrap for this week's edition of Still Rocking. And as always, a pleasure, ladies and gents. Thank you for your visitation, use of your earlobes, and your indulgence. We're doing our little part here to keep celebrating the roots of real rock and roll. Each and every week on this very fine outlet. We will do it again 7 days from right now, minus 1 hour. Until then, tight lines and good fishing.

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He said to the rich, give your goods to the poor. So they laid Jesus Christ in his grave. He went to the preachers, he went to the sheriff.

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It was the landlord and the soldiers he hired to nail Jesus Christ in the sky. Now this song was written in New York City, a rich man, preacher, and slave. But if he preached today like he did in Galilee, they would lay Jesus Christ in his grave. 'Cause Jesus was a man with carpenter's hands, his followers true and brave. But one foul patriot they called Judas Iscariot has laid Jesus Christ in his grave. Yeah, one foul patriot they called Judas Iscariot

Come to the dance every second Friday of the month. Bring your own food and beverage. At the Sons and Daughters of Italy Lodge, 2507, 3725 Easy Street in Port Charlotte. 941-764-9003 was the contact number. This month will be Friday, June 12th. The doors open at 5. 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
1: Time for the joke of the day. 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
1: I'm walking, hear the need, and I'm talking. 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
1: And have some fun.

Good afternoon, Northport, Southwest Florida, and points beyond. We just heard Delight doing Grooves in the Heart. The name of this show is Facets, and I'm Kim, the host of the program, which is drawn from my personal music library. Hopefully, you'll enjoy most of what you hear over the next 2 hours, and my goal is to get you to ask at least once, what was that song? The first full set of today's show features love songs from three very talented female artists.

That was Shelby Lynn doing I Got You from her self-titled 2020 release. If you like that track, you'll enjoy the entire album. Before that, we heard Massachusetts native Sonia Kitchell doing Can't Get You Out of My Mind. That's from her first full-length release, 2006's Words Came Back to Me. And the set opened with a very young Rita Coolidge doing Nice Feelin', the title track from her 1971 release. Time out now for a little housekeeping. Facets airs each Monday from 4 till 6. An encore presentation is broadcast on Saturday night from 6 to 8. 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And I'd love to know what you think of the show, so drop me an email. 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Send me your questions, your comments, your requests. If the song's in my library, it will find its way into a future show. I'd love to hear from you. Are you in the audience warmed up now? I hope so, because I'm turning up the sound and the tempo on this next set. Up first, the Rolling Stones.

We just heard Alabama Shakes doing Shoegaze from their second release, 2015's Sound and Color. Before that was Low Cut Connie doing Now You Know from their 2020 release, Private Lives. And the set opened with The Stones' She's So Cold from 1980's Emotional Rescue. On deck, some vintage blues.

was blood, sweat, and tears doing the Billie Holiday standard, God Bless the Child, which she both wrote and performed. It's from their 1969 self-titled release. Before that was Laura Nyro doing her original composition, Poverty Train, from 1968's Eli and the 13th Confession. And the set opened with Etta James doing the Elmore James classic, The Sky is Crying. That's from her 2004 release, Blues to the Bone. Next up, a couple of jazzy versions of classic baby boomer tracks to close the first hour of today's show.

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1: We just heard a live medley of Police classics, Bring On the Night and When the World is Running Down. It's from Bring On the Night, a live solo disc Sting released in 1986. It featured jazz saxophonist Branford Marsalis in the backing band. Before that was Joni Mitchell doing Black Crow from her 1980 live album, Shadows and Light. The jazz musicians on that release include Pat Metheny and his keyboardist Lyle Mays, as well as jazz bassist Jaco Pastorius and jazz saxophonist Michael Brecker. It's definitely a classic live album. Welcome back to the second hour of Facets. My name is Kim, and I'm the host of this program, which airs each Monday from 4 till 6. An encore presentation of Facets is broadcast on Saturday night from 6 to 8. So if you missed part of the show or want to hear it again, tune in Saturday night, over the air at 97.5 FM or over the internet at kdwradio.com. 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Queued up next, a recent release that's caught my attention.

0: stop for nothing. You know, you can do anything you want to. 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
2: That was a band called Salt, doing Fearless, from their 2020 Untitled release. There's not much information about the band, but the song caught my ear. Before that was Japanese artist and composer Ryuichi Sakamoto doing Heartbeat, the title track from his 1991 release. And the set opened with Robber, a new release from Canadian band The Weather Station. I opened today's show with a set from the ladies. This last full set of today's show features three American men whose work, in my opinion, has withstood the test of time.

That was the late Chris Whitley doing Livin' with the Law, the title track from his 1991 release. Before that, we heard Richie Havens covering Citizen Cope's Hurricane Waters, a song with special significance for this resident of Florida. That's from his final studio album, 2008's Nobody Left to Crown. Before Richie Havens, we heard Ray LaMontagne doing How Come from his debut album, 2004's Trouble. And the set opened with Harry Chapin doing Cats in the Cradle. That's from 1974's Verities and Balderdash. Today's show closes with tracks from Keb Mo and Taj Mahal, separately and together. Keb Mo leads off.

We just heard Keb Mo and Taj Mahal collaborating on Ain't Nobody Talkin'. That's from their 2017 project, Taj Mo. And before that, we heard Keb Mo doing Am I Wrong from his 1994 self-titled debut. To complete the Keb Mo Taj Mahal hat trick, I'm going to send you out with Taj Mahal's Ain't Wanna Whistle Dixie No More. Thanks so much for listening. Keep yourselves healthy, your loved ones close, and I hope you'll be back here again next week for another edition of Facets.

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